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0: The Great Outdoor Comedy Festival is coming to Edmonton July 17th to 19th. And Play 107 is hosting the afternoon of July 18th with Adam Ray as Dr. Phil Live and Cam Patterson. 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

nothing's going wrong, it's just incidental. 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
2: He seems to be in good shape right now. 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Yeah, he's doing good. He doesn't love the donut, the little brace around his neck. 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I'm like, perfect. Okay, so he's just enjoying his time out of the donut right now, laying in my lap.
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0: News Center, Kenzie Ray.
1: Headlines. Jagpreet Singh is convicted of second-degree murder for the fatal stabbing of his wife in Abbotsford, BC, just 6 days after arriving in Canada. A judge rejected his claim that he acted in the heat of the moment. Some Albertans say the province's new disability program could leave them worse off financially. One Edmonton man expects to lose $200 a month, while the province says the changes could add more flexibility and support. Edmonton's Green Shack program is back starting July 6th. Free live entertainment like magic, music, and Indigenous performances will be added, and it will run weekdays at parks across the city until August 21st. I'm Kenzie Bray, and those are your headlines.
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3: Well, the Blue Jays gave fans a pretty sweet Canada Day present yesterday, crushing the New York Mets 9-3 to take the series at Rogers Center. Rookie Sean Keyes blasted his first career Major League home run. Miles Straw came off the bench with a pinch-hit three-run bomb, and the Jays' bullpen handled the rest. Toronto now heads into a series with the Seattle Mariners, hoping to keep the bats hot. Meanwhile, the Edmonton Oilers made a huge splash on the opening day of NHL free agency. The biggest move? Trading longtime defenseman Darnell Nurse. Yeah, to the San Jose Sharks in a blockbuster deal that frees up salary cap space. GM Stan Bowman didn't stop there, making several moves to reshape the roster as the Oilers gear up for another run at Stanley Cup. I'm Jake Ryan, and that is your Play Sports.
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0: Jake Ryan, Kenzie Ray, it's the Play Morning Show on a strange feeling Thursday. Well, strange feeling for me anyway. I did not set my alarm yesterday, so I had to text Kenzie Ray, and I was like, yo, I didn't set my alarm, so it's going to be about 20 minutes until I get here to the studio, and I guess I got here like 5:40, so it wasn't that bad.
1: Yeah, no, you're fine.
0: But I feel anxious until I let somebody know. Do you know what I mean?
1: Oh, yeah, for sure.
0: There's that feeling that goes into it.
1: Mm-hmm.
0: And as soon as you texted me back, I was like...
1: Relief.
0: Yeah.
1: That's so funny.
0: So that's good. Shout out to Chris Benson, who was just calling us. But Chris, you hung up on us. Where'd you go? We were going to bring you on live, man.
1: Aw, man.
0: We were going to ask you what you wanted to kick off the show with, but nope, you hung up on us. Call us back if you want. How are you? You doing good?
1: Yeah, yesterday felt like a Saturday, so now it's all weird. I'm like, why am I at work on a Sunday? This is weird.
0: It is weird, isn't it?
1: So strange.
0: Yeah, how's the 6 a.m. Listener Club doing this morning feeling? Anybody get up to anything exciting?
1: There's a lot. I'm surprised how many people are chiming in right now. I thought more people would be tired after just a weird day off in the middle of the week. That's such a strange thing to happen. We got Laura. Sure, yeah, she wants Cry For Me from the weekend. We got Trev chiming in. Good morning, Trev. He wants some Ella. Shocker. Ella, he loves the Ella. As do I, though, honestly. Good morning, Chris. Good morning, Kaylee.
0: Hi.
1: Chris wants Intergalactic Beastie Boys. Said it's not early 2000s, but he said it's 98. Maybe that's close enough.
0: I'll think about it.
1: If not, he said, hey, Yaba, Outkast.
0: Yeah.
1: Also, Deneen. Did I say Deneen?
0: Nope.
1: Obviously, Chris Benson is chiming in here. And then
0: What's up, Chris Benson? Again.
1: Yeah, what up?
0: Why'd you hang up on us, man?
1: He was asking if I was on my own today because I didn't pick up the phone. But no, Jakers was just running a little bit late. And honestly, I have terrible peripheral vision because I didn't even see the phone was ringing.
0: It's hard to see from there.
1: Yeah, I mean, I get the lights on this side though, so really it should be easier for me. But that's okay. It's early, but we're all going to be waking up, and it's going to be a great day, and enjoy your Sunday, Thursday.
0: Laura, here you go.

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1: Got some random congestion on the south side of the Henday heading east just before 111th Street right now. And also, there's a big old pothole eastbound on Fox Drive in the right lane, from personal experience. So watch out for that. And it's a little damp in some areas still, so just drive carefully out there. And if you spot anything, let us know at 780-784-7107. In Play 107 weather, chance of thunderstorms throughout the weekend again, and getting up to 19 tomorrow, 20 on Saturday, and then 18 on Sunday. Today's going to get up to 22 this afternoon, and right now it's 13 in the capital city. I'm Kenzie Ray with your traffic and weather.
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0: Shout out to our 6 a.m. listener club. That one requested by Trev. Thank you, Trev. Always love some Ella Langley. That song is so hot right now. It's Jake Ryan. It's Kenzie Ray. 20 away from 7 o'clock. And we are going to give away $10,000 worth of shopping coming up on July 31st. If you want to qualify, you got to go to one of our participating locations or all of them. 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And we're going to reveal another name at 7:10 today.
1: Yeah.
0: Should be a good time when that shopping spree comes to light, right?
1: Whoa.
0: Which would be your favorite place out of all of them to spend $10,000?
1: I mean, I feel like the pet parent in me should say Pongo Pets.
0: Yeah.
1: But I feel like the tired adult in me wants to say Solera Hot Tubs and Patio.
0: Yeah.
1: Yeah.
0: Lots of kitty stuff, lots of dog stuff, lots of maybe a nice hot tub.
1: Right?
0: For whoever wins.
1: Yeah. When do you ever have random money for a hot tub?
0: Exactly. By the way, this next request goes out to, I believe, Chris. Chris wanted to hear some Hey Ya, Outkast, Never a Bad Idea. Let's do it. 1, 2.

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12: There is a collision on the south side of the Henday heading eastbound just before 111th Street, which is causing delays. Also, some congestion northbound on 170th Street before Windermere Boulevard. And then there's just still some wet spots around the city. So just drive safe. And if you do see anything else, let us know at 780-784-7107. In Play 107 weather, got more chance of thunderstorms coming throughout the weekend with a high of 19 tomorrow, 20 on Saturday, and 18 on Sunday. And then today's going to reach 22 this afternoon. And right now it is 13 and sunny here in Eatizzletown. I'm Kenzie Ray with your traffic and weather.
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1: Hey.
0: And with all the talk of ChatGPT,
1: yeah,
0: I noticed something, and I think it's kind of funny. For all you French speakers out there, or non-French speakers, I think it's still funny either way. ChatGPT, it sounds very similar to cat, I farted, in French. If you didn't know that, it actually, technically it's chat, j'ai pété. That's cat, I farted in French. So it sounds very similar because G is J. So basically on the news now, it sounds, I mean, for French news at least, it always sounds, you know, how are schools dealing with cat, I farted? Which jobs will be taken over by cat, I farted? And I don't know. I just think that's something that maybe people didn't realize. I didn't really realize it at first, but I think it's pretty funny now and I can't unsee it.
1: So you're saying when like French news is on,
0: yeah,
1: and they mention chat GPT, it sounds like they're saying that?
0: Yeah. I mean, yeah. In translation, technically, yes.
1: How did you come to figuring this out?
0: I saw a video, and it said that. And it was funny, and it's true. Now, and growing up in French school, it was, well, not fully French, but, you know. And it's funny. Sorry.
1: Now I want to see the news now. I got to find this clip. You got to find a clip for me, and we got to share with the audience now.
0: Ooh, yes, I could do that. Because, yeah, I think it's funny and unseeable now.
1: And speaking of farting cats, your cat is here today.
0: Yeah.
1: How's he doing as far as that goes? I remember you were saying he was having some digestion, sort of lots of gas.
0: Yes, he's a gassy boy. And I think that's just his special quirk because he's still a farty boy. He's
1: really?
0: Yeah, he just smells like eggs all the time. That's great. Love him.
1: Oh, that is so funny. But yeah, Ozzy has joined us again in the studio today and he's growing. I like how he's growing.
0: I know. It's so sad though. He's getting bigger and bigger. Every time he sits on the desk, I'm just like, you're getting so big.
1: We'll definitely get a picture up on our Instagram for you to see the progression in the growth of the one of the cutest cats I've ever seen.
0: Smelly egg cat.
1: Yeah.

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1: Headlines. A Red Deer motorcyclist faces charges after allegedly speeding more than double the limit and fleeing police. The rider was clocked going 173 kilometers in a 70 kilometer an hour zone, then tracked down and charged with dangerous driving. Justin, a Saskatoon service dog who supported his owner through high school, received an honorary diploma and walked the stage alongside him at his graduation. Albertans can now apply for Alberta's new $100 affordability payment. Eligible adults with a household income of $225,000 or less can apply online, and most payments should arrive within 2 weeks. I'm Kenzie Ray, and those are your headlines.
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3: The Edmonton Oilers made a huge splash on the opening day of NHL free agency, the biggest move trading longtime defenseman Darnell Nurse to the San Jose Sharks in a pretty big blockbuster deal that frees up salary cap space. GM Stan Bowman, he didn't stop there. He made several moves to reshape the roster as the Oilers gear up for another run at the Stanley Cup. And in Major League Baseball, the Toronto Blue Jays gave fans a pretty sweet Canada Day gift yesterday. They crushed the Mets 9-3 to take the series at Rogers Center. Rookie Sean Keyes, he blasted his first career Major League home run. Miles Straw came off the bench with a pinch-hit three-run bomb, and the Jays bullpen handled the rest. Toronto now heads into a series with the Seattle Mariners, hoping to keep the bats hot. I'm Jake Ryan, and that's your Play Sports.
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0: Jake Ryan, Kenzie Ray, play morning show. I just said it felt like a Monday today, but no, here we are, Thursday, and then Friday, and then it's the weekend, just like that, hey? So, timeline for the rest of the show here, we're going to do this. At about 7:10, we're going to reveal that name for the $10,000 shopping spree we're giving away, the Play 10K Day.
1: Yeah.
0: And then we got 7:45, the queue to call.
1: Mm-hmm.
0: That'll be for $1,000. Hopefully, we can give away today.
1: Hopefully.
0: Yeah. And then, coming up just after 8 o'clock, we got great outdoor comedy festival tickets to give away for that Friday evening gala.
1: Wow.
0: Should be a lot of fun, hey?
1: Fun packed.
0: Yeah, so listen up right after Shaboozy. We might be calling your name if you were one of the many to scan the QR code at the participating locations for that $10,000 shopping spree. It's a bar song on Play 107. Good morning.

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13: The south side of the Henday heading eastbound is pretty backed up right now, just before 111th Street. And got some congestion east and westbound on the White Mud by Terwilliger Drive as well by all that construction. Other than that, not too many delays out there. So if you spot anything else, give us a shout at 780-784-7107. In Play 107 weather, more potential thunderstorms for the foreseeable future. And tomorrow we'll reach a high of 19. Saturday is going to be similar with 20. And then 18 on Sunday. Today we'll reach 22 in the afternoon. And we are still sitting at 13 degrees here in E-Town. I'm Kenzie Ray with your traffic and weather.
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0: All right, time for a showbiz. So I did something I wasn't expecting to do, Kenzie. I watched the first episode of the new Legally Blonde prequel, Elle.
1: Oh, how was it?
0: Well, I went in thinking, all right, let's see if they completely ruin it. And honestly, it was really good.
1: Oh, really?
0: It kind of feels like Clueless and Legally Blonde had like a stylish little TV baby. So we're talking, it's got all the pink, the fashion, the high school drama, and that classic Elle Woods optimism.
1: That honestly sounds perfect.
0: It's neat because it shows her going from LA and then she moves to Seattle.
1: Okay.
0: And the juxtaposition of her going to a Seattle high school and the way she is done perfectly.
1: Oh.
0: Because you have these Seattle kids who are all into Nirvana and like the grunge era. Like this is all set in the 90s, right?
1: Mm.
0: And then you have Elle coming in with her. She's like the only one in pink, so she sticks out like a sore thumb.
1: Yeah, I forgot, I guess.
0: But yeah, the director says a lot of the teenage storylines actually came from conversations with Reese Witherspoon about what her own kids experienced growing up.
1: Aw, that's cool.
0: If you're a fan of the movies, I'd say it's definitely worth checking out.
1: Yeah.
0: Yeah.
1: I'll have to. I'm excited to see it. There is a movie coming out for one of our most beloved Shrek characters. Donkey is getting his own movie. It's going to be his origin movie. It's going to show where he came from, why he's talking. I'm very excited. It's set to hit theaters June 30th, 2028. So still a while away, but very exciting. And Eddie Murphy is returning to voice the fan favorite, obviously. That you might as well not do the movie if he's not going to be in it. It isn't going to be the directors of Shrek, though, but it is one of the directors from Lego Batman. And then the other one directed Puss in Boots. So still within the franchise. So it should be good, honestly. I hope at least, because that sounds like a great movie. I want to see where Donkey came from. Imagine little baby Donkey. Oh my gosh.
0: I hope they make a baby Donkey stuffy.
1: Yeah, that'll sell out more than Labubu's. Did you know that Netflix has games?
0: Yes, I did know that.
1: Oh, okay. Well, that's good. One step closer. Okay, well, they have released a new 30-minute immersive horror game.
0: Oh.
1: Yeah, it's called Unhinged, and you play as Ava, who's actually voiced by Zoe Kravitz.
0: Nice.
1: Mr. Harry Styles' lady. And basically, she's trapped in her apartment during a Category 5 hurricane where strange events start to unfold. And the game actually uses your smartphone as a controller and flashlight, and then it also gets calls and messages from other characters through the game.
0: Whoa.
1: So that kind of adds tension to it. But I watched a little trailer for it, and it actually looks super creepy. So I don't know if I'm going to play it because I'm really bad with horror games. I feel like I panic and stress out so easily and I'm like, and then I just don't do it. But it's fun for people who like games, and it's nice that you can just do it right on Netflix. You don't have to have fancy Xbox or anything like that. You can just play a quick little terrifying game if you want to crap your pants.
0: I like that. We've done the Pictionary, but this sounds very interesting. Gonna try it out with Ariel.
1: Yeah, sounds very kid-friendly.
0: Well, thank you for letting me know.
1: You're welcome.
0: That's your showbiz.

0: Happy Jake Ryan, Kenzie Ray. It's the Play Morning Show. Yeah. All right. So, Kenzie, you got yourself into something very interesting because you're wearing something new today, but it's not actually new. You were telling me you got your friends back or your friends' clothes back or something.
1: Yeah. So, gosh, I don't even know how long ago it's been. Probably about 2 or 3 years now.
0: Years?
1: Yeah. Years.
0: Wow.
1: It's been years. That's how committed I was to getting these clothes back because, you know, I try not to be a materialistic person, but there's some things that you just really enjoy in your wardrobe. And unfortunately, it happened to be my favorite pair of jeans and my favorite flannel. So, yeah, I went on a pub crawl type, you know, those bikes?
2: Yes,
1: I do. The bike pub things. Yeah, so I went to one of those for my friend's birthday, and the theme was plaid. So everybody wore the buffalo plaid with the red and black, mm-hmm. and then khakis, and I did not know there was a memo of wearing buffalo plaid. So me, I showed up in my pastel plaid with my light colored jeans, and I did not fit in. And there's nothing wrong with not fitting in, but they all convinced me to borrow my friend's other buffalo flannel so that I could blend in with them and we would all match, and that was fine. Whatever, it was her birthday, so okay. I didn't really care too much. But then it took forever to get it back, and just schedules didn't line up, and then she ended up moving to BC.
2: Oh my god.
1: And so about once a month or once every few months, if I forgot, I would message her and be like, hey, any chance you could mail me my clothes? That'd be great, thanks. And to be honest, I was starting to think that maybe she got rid of them and just didn't have the heart to tell me. So I was getting a little bit nervous. And then, yeah, I got a message finally, and she said that she was ready to send my stuff. And then I got it the next day, and I had my flannel back, and I couldn't be happier. And yeah.
0: You're wearing it today.
1: Yeah. And that just shows perseverance is key, my friends.
0: Those clothes were basically qualified as a common law relationship. Let's put it that way.
1: Truly.
0: And it looks as though they're back in style, too.
1: Yeah. It's so fun. It's cropped, and it's baggy, and it's pastel-y.
0: I might end up wearing that, too. It looks like I could pull that off.
1: Yeah, you could.
0: Then again, it might not fit me. You're a lot smaller than me.
1: It's an XL. I size up.
0: I'll let you know, though, when I'm in shape that I can borrow that.
1: Oh, okay. Deal.
0: It'd be great.
1: As long as you return it.

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5: Got a collision on the south side of the Henday heading eastbound just before 111th Street, which is causing delays past Rabbit Hill Road right now. Got a few more on the White Mud by Terwilliger Drive construction in both directions, so account for those delays. And one more southbound on Grote Road just at 111th Ave. So drive safe out there, and if you do see anything else, let us know at 780-784-7107. In Play 107 Weather, the thunderstorms, they ain't done with us yet. Tomorrow's going to get up to 19. Saturday's going to be similar, hitting 20. And then Sunday's going to get up to 18. Today is going to reach 22 this afternoon. And right now it is a whopping 14 degrees here in Sunminton. I'm Kenzie Ray with your traffic and weather.
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4: 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And if you can match all five words,
1: that's $1,000. Thanks to A&E Tutoring.

0: Oh.
1: Oh, you might have. Are you? Is your phone cutting out? We might have to go to the next caller, Shalane.
2: You might need to check your potato.
3: Is that better?
0: That's better.
2: Yay!
1: Okay, Shalane, how was your Canada Day? Do anything special?
3: I worked.
1: Awesome!
2: Fun!
1: That sounds great.
2: Love that for you.
3: I worked at work. No, but I get paid to, like, take care of seniors.
1: Oh, good.
3: So we just hung out and watched, like, Price is Right.
2: Oh.
3: Let's Make a Deal.
2: Ah, so she's been prepping. She's ready.
1: Good for you. That's actually quite nice.
2: Yeah.
1: All right, Shalane, who's it going to be leaving the studio? Me or Kenzie Ray?
3: I'm not sure. I kind of want to give Jake a try, but okay. Is your brain connected with me, or do I go with Kenzie?
1: I don't know if it's connected with you. It might be after we just had this brief conversation.
3: Okay, let's try you. Kenzie, you go out of the room.
2: Me?
1: Okay.
2: Or Jake leave the room?
1: Kenzie's going to leave the room then, I guess. Is that right, Shalane? You want Kenzie to leave the studio?
3: I want to try.
1: Okay.
3: I want to try you out, okay?
1: You're trying my words out. Okay.
3: No, I want to try you out, yeah.
1: Okay, well, Kenzie is out of the studio now because you have asked her to leave the studio. I have 5 great words for you. Are you ready to start?
3: Yes.
1: All right, your first word is glue.
3: Stick.
1: Towel.
3: Like towel, like with a T?
1: Yep, towel.
3: Dry.
1: Your next word is cream.
3: Coffee.
1: Sofa.
3: Couch.
1: And bell.
3: Like bell, B-E-L-L?
1: Correct.
3: Ring.
1: Awesome.
4: Come on in, Kenzie!
1: Solid answers. This could be a $1,000 game.
2: Oh, man.
1: The pressure is on.
2: Yeah, right? Under pressure. Okay.
1: All right, Kenzie, your first word is towel.
2: Dry?
4: Yeah!
2: Stress me out when you do that.
1: One for one.
2: Okay.
1: Your next word is bell.
2: Ring. Yay!
1: 2 in a row. $50. Let's go for 75. Cream.
2: Cream.

0: cream. Why can't I think of anything? Coffee?
1: Ah, yes!
0: Ah, nice! Let's go!
2: Yes, Kenzie.
1: Heck yeah!
3: $75? Kenzie, your next word is... sofa.
0: Couch?
1: Yes!
0: Oh!
2: Yes!
0: Stop, your face stresses me out.
3: My face stresses her out.
0: No, you make a facial expression like I don't get it. And then, yeah, but also your regular face. No, I'm just kidding.
3: Okay. Okay. You're one away from $1,000.
0: Oh, we're already there? Oh, man.
3: Your final word is glue.
0: Okay. Glue.
3: My finger's on the winner trigger.
0: Stick!
1: Oh, yeah. So... yeah!
3: We have a $1,000 winner.
0: Oh.
3: That is five in a row.
0: Oh my gosh, look at me go.
2: I just woke my kids up. You guys...
0: Wow, it's been a hot minute.
3: It's been about a month and a half since we've given away, maybe 2 months since we've given away $1,000.
0: Yeah, it's been a while.
3: Man, I didn't think today was going to be the day, but today is the day.
0: There we go.
3: Day after Canada Day. Shalane, congratulations. You are a A&D Tutoring $1,000 1K Wordplay winner. Congratulations.
2: I love you both so much. 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
0: Oh, we love you.
3: You're welcome. You definitely picked the right person to leave the room and the right person for the words. So just hang on so we can grab your info. 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
2: Yes, thank you so much.
0: Woo!
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3: There you go. If you're just joining us, we just gave away $1,000 to Shalane inside today's A&D Tutoring 1K Wordplay, and we'll do it all over again tomorrow on your Friday with that cue to call in and around 7:45. Here's Olivia Rodrigo.

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1: Headlines. Calgary and Lethbridge have closed their supervised consumption sites. The province says the sites will now be replaced with recovery-focused services. The federal government is investing another $520 million to help Jasper recover after last year's wildfire. It'll help rebuild infrastructure, reduce future wildfire risk, and extend temporary housing for displaced residents. K-Day's revealed its wildest food lineup yet, including an Area 51 taco burger, pickled donuts, and other over-the-top creations. Visitors can try these out during the festival from July 17th to 26th. I'm Kenzie Ray, and those are your headlines.
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3: Well, the Blue Jays put on a show for the Canada Day crowd at Rogers Centre, hammering the Mets 9-3 to win the series. Rookie Sean Keyes had a day he'll never forget, launching his first career Major League home run, while Miles Straw added a pinch-hit three-run shot as Toronto's offense stayed red hot. The Jays are back in action tonight as they welcome the Seattle Mariners. And it was a busy day in oil country. The Edmonton Oilers wasted no time shaking things up in NHL free agency. The headline move saw longtime defenseman Darnell Nurse dealt to the San Jose Sharks, giving general manager Stan Bowman more salary cap flexibility as he continues to reshape the roster with another Stanley Cup run in mind. I'm Jake Ryan, and that's your Play Sports.
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0: Jake Ryan, Kinsey Ray, playing morning show. Mark, what's going on the roads there, bud?
1: There's an accident on the Yellowhead eastbound, just past Winterburn before the Anthony Henday exit on the left-hand side. Stay in the center. Very busy area anyway, but yeah, just want to make you aware of that. It happened about 10 minutes ago.
0: Thank you so much, man. That'll help everybody out. Clear and concise, my friend.
1: Hey, you have a good day, buddy.
0: Appreciate it, Mark. All right, coming up, we're going to give away some great outdoor comedy festival tickets in about the next 10 minutes. So listen up if you want to win those. Here's Beeps.
2: I used to

0: Jake Ryan, Kenzie Ray, Play Morning Show. Okay, so for those of you that want to go to the Great Outdoors Comedy Festival, we have more tickets to give away for the Friday. That's going to be a great show for sure coming up here. And we are going to give those away just after traffic and weather, so stick around if you want to win.
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2: 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And Play 107 is hosting the afternoon of July 18th with Adam Ray as Dr. Phil Live and Cam Patterson. 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
11: Thanks to Elise texting in about an accident southbound on Wayne Gretzky Drive at 118th Ave, just before the entrance of the Northlands. She says to stay left, and firefighters are on scene. And also Mark had called in about a collision eastbound on the Yellowhead out by Winterburn Road. Stay in the center lane for that. Still got a collision on the south side of the Henday heading east before 111th Street, as well as a couple on the White Mud just by that Terwilliger construction in both directions. And then one more southbound on Groat Road at 111th Ave. Please drive safe out there, and if you see anything else, let us know at 780-784-7107. In Play 107 Weather, the thunderstorms, they are still hanging out with us for the weekend. Tomorrow is going to be getting up to 19. Saturday, similar with 20, and then Sunday will be 18. Today's going to reach 22 this afternoon, and right now we are still sitting at 14 in the capital city. I'm Kenzie Bree with your traffic and weather.
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0: Good morning. Who's this?
1: It's Rob.
0: Kenzie Ray has a special explanation for you, and you have to guess which outdoor animal she is talking about.
1: Okay, cool.
0: Kenzie Ray, are you ready to reveal this?
2: Yuppers. Alrighty. This is a small-scale canopy operations unit specializing in rapid acquisition, transport, and distributed storage of food sources. Maintains decentralized inventory networks with high redundancy hiding protocols for winter survival optimization.
0: Wow.
1: Is it a chipmunk?
0: Is it a chipmunk?
2: Close, but it is not a chipmunk.
0: Who's this?
3: My name is Russell.
0: Russell. Okay, I like it. Russell, are you ready to play?
3: Yeah.
0: Okay, Kenzie's going to explain an animal to you in a technical term, and you have to guess which animal she's talking about.
3: Okay.
2: All right, so it is a small-scale canopy operations unit specializing in rapid acquisition, transport, and distributed storage of food resources. It maintains decentralized inventory networks with high redundancy hiding protocols for winter survival optimization.
3: Is this a squirrel?
2: It is a squirrel!
0: Yeah, it's a squirrel!
2: Oh, well done.
0: Good job. You got yourself tickets to the Great Outdoors Comedy Festival, Russell.
3: Thank you.
0: You're welcome, it's brother. Great. Just hang on the line. We'll take your info, okay?
3: Absolutely.
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18: Still got a collision southbound on Grote Road at 111th Ave. And still an accident southbound on Wayne Gretzky Drive at 118th Ave. So stay left there. And then still some congestion westbound on the White Mud by 111th Street from those collisions. But they do look like they're cleared up now. And then we just got one more collision eastbound on the Yellowhead by Winterburn Road. Please drive safe out there. And if you do see anything else, give us a shout at 780-784-7107. In Play 107 weather, more potential thunderstorms through the weekend with a high of 19 tomorrow, up to 20 on Saturday, and then up to 18 on Sunday. Today's going to reach 22 in the afternoon, and right now we are at 16 here in E-Tizzle Town. I'm Kenzie Ray with your traffic and weather.
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0: This game is sick. It's time to play the throwback. Throw down quick. Don't be too shy. Just text in and vote for the song that you'd like to win. Let's play a fun game. Play a fun game. Jake will pick a song and so will Kenzie Ray. Vote for your fave. Millcraft Bar and Kitchen is the sponsor. Who's going to be the big winner of the day for the throwback throwdown game?
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0: I'm going to go with some OG Pink. Get the party started.
1: Wow, it's a party theme today. 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
0: Yo!

0: It's time to play the throwback. Throw down quick. Don't be too shy. Just text in and vote for the song that you'd like to win.
1: Yeah, it is the throwback throwdown. Jake Ryan and Kenzie Ray with you. Hey, did we get a lot of votes today?
0: Yeah, so many votes.
1: Like 1,000?
0: Yeah, overwhelmingly.
1: Okay.
0: Yeah.
1: It's going to be hard to choose who wins that big Milcraft Bar and Kitchen gift card then.
0: Yeah, it is. So many contenders.
1: You're very smiley. I felt I was going to lose because I screwed up my song clip of when we were showing people what songs we chose.
0: Oh.
1: And your springy attitude makes me think that you're the big winner today.
0: Well, interesting you should say that. Well, people want a party, but yeah. Do they want a party with Pink or S Club?
1: I don't know.
0: Huh. That's a good question. Well, we're going with some OG Pink today.
1: Okay.
0: Yeah.
1: Here's some Pink for you.
2: 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Let's go.

Jake Ryan, Kenzie Ray. It is the 2K playback, and this song really inspires me because I think we're all unstoppable in our own right.

0: If you missed it earlier this morning, here's what went down on today's 1K Wordplay. Have a listen.
1: Mackenzie, your first word is towel.
2: Dry? Stress me out when you do that.
1: One for one.
2: Okay.
1: Your next word is bell.
2: Ring. Yay!
1: Two in a row. $50. Let's go for 75. Cream.
2: Cream. Coffee?
1: Yes!
2: Nice! Let's go!
3: Yes, Kenzie.
1: Heck yeah. $75. Kenzie, your next word is sofa.
2: Couch?
1: Yes!
2: Stop, your face stresses me out.
1: My face stresses her out.
2: No, you make a facial expression like I don't get it, and then, yeah, but also your regular face.
1: You're one away from $1,000.
2: Oh, we're already there? Oh, man.
1: Your final word is glue.
2: Okay. Glue.
1: My finger's on the winner trigger.
2: Stick!
1: Oh, so... We have a $1,000 winner.
2: Oh.
1: That is five in a row.
2: Oh, my gosh. Look at me go.
3: I just love my kids up to you guys.
2: Wow. It's been a hot minute.
1: It's been about a month and a half since we've given away, maybe 2 months since we've given away $1,000.
2: Yeah, it's been a while.
1: Man, I didn't think today was going to be the day, but today is the day.
2: There we go.
1: Day after Canada Day. Shalane, congratulations. You are a A&D Tutoring $1,000 1K Wordplay winner. Congratulations.
3: I love you both so much.

0: All right, time for a showbiz. So I did something I wasn't expecting to do, Kenzie. I watched the first episode of the new Legally Blonde prequel, Elle.
1: Oh, how was it?
0: Well, I went in thinking, all right, let's see if they completely ruin it. And honestly, it was really good.
1: Oh, really?
0: It kind of feels like Clueless and Legally Blonde had like a stylish little TV baby. So we're talking, it's got all the pink, the fashion, the high school drama, and that classic Elle Woods optimism.
1: That honestly sounds perfect.
0: It's neat because it shows her going from LA and then she moves to Seattle.
1: Okay.
0: And the juxtaposition of her going to a Seattle high school and the way she is done perfectly.
1: Oh.
0: Because you have these Seattle kids who are all into Nirvana and like the grunge era. Like this is all set in the 90s, right?
1: Mm.
0: Then you have Elle coming in with her. She's like the only one in pink, so she sticks out like a sore thumb.
1: Yeah, I forgot.
0: But yeah, the director says a lot of the teenage storylines actually came from conversations with Reese Witherspoon about what her own kids experienced growing up.
1: Aw, that's cool.
0: If you're a fan of the movies, I'd say it's definitely worth checking out.
1: Yeah.
0: Yeah.
1: I'll have to. I'm excited to see it. There is a movie coming out for one of our most beloved Shrek characters. Donkey is getting his own movie. It's going to be his origin movie. It's going to show where he came from, why he's talking. I'm very excited. It's set to hit theaters June 30th, 2028. So still a while away, but very exciting. And Eddie Murphy is returning to voice the fan favorite, obviously. That you might as well not do the movie if he's not going to be in it. It isn't going to be the directors of Shrek, though, but it is one of the directors from Lego Batman. And then the other one directed Puss in Boots. So still within the franchise. So it should be good, honestly. I hope at least, because that sounds like a great movie. I want to see where Donkey came from. Imagine little baby Donkey. Oh my gosh.
0: I hope they make a baby Donkey stuffy.
1: Yeah, that'll sell out more than Labubu's. Did you know that Netflix has games?
0: Yes, I did know that.
1: Oh, okay. Well, that's good. One step closer. Okay, well, they have released a new 30-minute immersive horror game.
0: Oh.
1: Yeah, it's called Unhinged, and you play as Ava, who's actually voiced by Zoe Kravitz.
0: Nice.
1: Mr. Harry Styles' lady. And basically, she's trapped in her apartment during a Category 5 hurricane where strange events start to unfold. And the game actually uses your smartphone as a controller and flashlight, and then it also gets calls and messages from other characters through the game.
0: Whoa.
1: So that kind of adds tension to it. But I watched a little trailer for it, and it actually looks super creepy. So I don't know if I'm going to play it because I'm really bad with horror games. I feel like I panic and stress out so easily and I'm like, and then I just don't do it. But it's fun for people who like games and it's nice that you can just do it right on Netflix. You don't have to have fancy Xbox or anything like that. You can just play a quick little terrifying game if you want to crap your pants.
0: I like that. We've done the Pictionary, but this sounds very interesting. Gonna try it out with Ariel.
1: Yeah, sounds very kid-friendly.
0: Well, thank you for letting me know.
1: You're welcome.
0: That's your showbiz.

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0: Play at Work with Ty and Million. Let's go
1: to work. Do you ever order your groceries in, like with Instacart or any apps like that?
2: She was like, you can get some great deals on that. And I was like, really?
1: Mm-hmm. Yeah. So I don't do it very often, but I definitely love it when I do. And I did it this weekend because of the rain. And I've never experienced this before. I've heard like a lot of people online talk about male Instacart shoppers and how sometimes they're like really not attentive to detail. For example, somebody asked for pads and they got craft singles instead as a substitution. I'm not all men. I'm just saying this happened to several people online. The threads are very funny.
2: Craft singles?
1: Yeah, it's the same, right?
2: Yeah, totally.
1: Anyways, I brought it up because I ordered bananas and just 27,000 boxes of sparkling water. And this woman was our picker. And she messaged me, hey, what banana ripeness would you like?
2: Oof.
1: Are you kidding me?
2: Whoa.
1: Clearly she knows, is it smoothie ripeness? Is it eat now ripeness? Or is it banana bread ripeness? And she asked, and there was actually a button that you could launch up. It launches up and it says, which ripeness would you like? You click it. And
2: pick a shade of yellow?
1: Yeah, pretty much. And she came back and she's like, hey, just confirming that this ripeness is what you wanted. I thought that was amazing. And then they were out of all of my sparkling water. So she sent me all the flavors that they did have instead. And I'm like, man, for $7.99, I'm doing that every time.
2: And what ripeness did you go with?
1: That is a really personal question, and I'm not comfortable answering.
2: It's probably like green. It's probably green.
1: What are you trying to say?
2: I would have said dark yellow. You know, that's an alpha move.
1: Shut up.
2: That's a workplace alpha move. Bringing a dark banana.
1: Yeah.
2: Eat that.
1: What about a green banana? You bring in a green banana, you eat that whole. People are so afraid
2: beta.
1: Of you.
2: No, that's so beta. It's like, I'm going to wait on that, you know?
1: You have no idea what you're talking about.
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1: The CRTC has questioned price hikes coming from Rogers and Fido in July, and I thought, wow, that's great. I wonder if anything will come of that. Probably not.
2: I mean, it's important that we question price hikes.
1: We definitely should for cell phones.
2: Do you know how much? Time.
1: I have no idea.
2: No,
1: it's probably like $1 million.
2: How much do you spend for your phone?
1: Like, I think $118 a month.
2: For yourself?
1: Yeah.
2: Oh my God. We're $149 for both of us.
1: Whoa. Sorry. I used to work at Rogers. Millions over there. I don't know.
2: I'm with Freedom now. I don't touch Rogers at all.
1: Okay.
2: They were mean to me one time and I'll never forgive them.
1: That's fair.
2: But I do think you're right. I think it's important that we call out unfair hikes. Prices. And we do what we did with the bread industry. You know what I mean? We noticed. Everyone noticed. We said, Wonder Bread. I don't like any of this nonsense. And then we got a class action lawsuit, $50 each.
1: It was like the grocery stores, right? They were all like, let's just increase the bread prices a little bit.
2: I love that everyone was like, yeah. Excuse me? This used to be $3 and now it's $3.49. We need to do something about this.
1: Something's wrong. Our cell phones will be like, hey, we're going to tack on an extra $80
2: per month.
1: We're like, oh, really? Thank you.
2: Yeah, thank you.
1: Thank you for that.
2: Oh, and I can't get a new phone for 6 years. Oh, thank you. And I have to give it back anyway, even though I've paid all of it off. Oh, you're right. You know what?
1: Yeah.
2: You know more than me.
1: That's dope. But, and also, my phone's going to degrade slowly over time with updates.
2: Great. You know what didn't do that? Bread.
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1: Well, Red Lobster's Crab Fest is back, and it's giving PTSD from last time me and my friends went.
2: Did the crab hurt you?
1: No, the crab didn't hurt me, although every single time I eat crab legs, I will cut myself, and I'll look at the person beside me and go, do I need a tetanus shot? The answer is no. If it's cooked crab, you don't. But I will ask every single time. That was not the issue this time. This time was cheese. We'll get into that coming up.
0: Who says you can't have fun while you work?
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1: What would you do in this situation? Because Crab Fest is back at Red Lobster. Everybody celebrate. Very exciting. Yes. Greatest time of year. And I kind of got a little bit of PTSD from last Crab Fest. We went through something.
2: What happened?
1: We kind of went through something. And I'm curious what you would have done in this situation. So my friend loves Red Lobster's Crab Bisque. And it comes only once a year.
2: Is your friend's name Millions?
1: No. I got the crab legs, always. I actually really like the seafood boil there. Anyways, not the point. So we went for Crab Fest. We went for dinner. She was talking about this crab bisque all day. So excited. Could not wait. Here's the thing with my friend. Very socially anxious, though. Okay? So she orders her crab bisque. We all get our food. We're very excited. The food gets put down. She starts eating. She has one bite and her face goes like, oh.
2: Just ate some shell?
1: Yeah. Well, one would think. We're like, oh no, what's wrong with your crab bisque? You love crab bisque. This shouldn't be the case. She goes, I don't think anything's wrong. Let me taste it one more time. And went, So they gave me queso. We're like, what? She's like, yeah, they gave me the crab queso in a soup bowl with soup crackers. And we said, interesting. Now what do you do?
2: Well, here's a follow-up.
1: Mm-hmm.
2: What happens if you order an espresso martini and they put hot sauce in it?
1: That happened to me.
2: That happened to you.
1: Yeah, you
2: were there. What did you do?
1: I sent it back. No, I didn't. I tried to send it back. And I said, excuse me, miss, this espresso martini tastes like Tabasco.
2: You did.
1: And she smelt it and she goes, oh, that definitely smells like Tabasco. Oh, you know what? The espresso and the Tabasco are in the same little bottle. Like our spice mix and their coffee mix are in the same bottle and they're right beside each other. So that's probably what happened. And I was like, yeah, that makes sense. And then she walked away. So I just drank the hot sauce espresso martini, yeah, just like my friend ate the queso.
2: Well, yeah, the queso is stored next to the crab bisque.
1: Yeah, I mean, and they look kind of similar.
2: They look very similar. You know how many times I've gone to make chips and dip and I'm like, oh, whoops, I'm actually dipping it in crab bisque.
1: Almost never. I feel like that never happens to you. The consistency, the viscosity is very different there, unlike the hot sauce espresso martini.
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1: You know how you love to talk to me about Love Island?
2: Oh my God, yes. Can I?
1: Well, hold your horses. I have an example for you of what it's like when you talk Love Island to me. I'm going to be able to like showcase to you what it's like from my POV.
2: Are you going to be playing rain sounds?
1: No. Worse. We'll do that in about 6 minutes.
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0: love to talk to me about Love Island?
1: I love to talk about Love Island.
0: And
1: it doesn't matter who to.
0: That's true. I'm not specifically the only person.
1: No, definitely not.
0: But we also like to talk about the World Cup. And I was thinking, like, what is it to someone who doesn't care? Mm-hmm. Like, what does that sound like?
1: Okay.
0: And so then I found a real news article that I'm going to read you the headline. And I think that's going to sum it up for you.
1: Okay.
0: All right. Are you ready? This is a real thing that was in the news.
1: Okay.
0: Why the back-to-back Street Fighter VI Evo champion Menard switched off his main in the finals. Menard reveals the reason he swapped off Blanca to kick off his grand finals match against Shigematsu. People care about that.
1: I'm sure people care about that. I just don't know any of the words you just said. Like Street Fighter the video game?
0: Yeah.
1: Is this like...
0: the Evo finals.
1: Like esports? Are you telling me esports news right now?
0: I don't know.
1: Oh, sorry.
0: Yeah.

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2: Ariel, my 10-year-old, and I went to go see Toy Story 5. 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
3: Ah.
2: But not this time. She was locked into Toy Story 5. This one hits a little too close to home.
3: Ooh.
2: I want to say Toy Story 5, if you haven't seen it yet, there's going to be a lot of collective parental guilt going on throughout the theater. Not a lot of chuckles from the parents, I noticed, even though it was a funny movie.
3: A little personal.
2: Yeah. Woody and Buzz out there doing the Lord's work.
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2: Are they obsessed?
1: They're obsessed. There's a new box set coming out. I'll just explain next.
2: Okay.
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0: 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Let's go
1: to work. Do you watch The Office? Have you seen The Office?
2: Oh, yeah. Okay. I've seen The Office a couple times.
1: A couple times.
2: Yeah, like back when it was on and then again in like 2019.
1: All right, that's allowed.
2: Yeah, thanks.
1: Because I was reading that The Office Superfan Edition is coming out. It's like a Blu-ray box set.
2: Yeah.
1: With the Superfan extended episode. It's over like $100. And I just thought, you know, the fans of The Office, they got to expand their horizons because this is a true story.
2: Mm-hmm.
1: I worked with a gentleman and he was telling me about like, oh, me and the girlfriend, we just finished The Office. And I was like, oh, cool. What are you guys going to watch next? And then he looked at me and time stood still. And he said, oh, we're probably just going to rewatch it again from the start.
2: There's other shows,
1: and
2: man.
1: I was like, what do you mean? Like, is someone forcing you to do this?
2: And he's like, no, we just really like The Office. If you really like The Office, just go through all of Bill Lawrence. Go through all of Bill Lawrence stuff.
1: Just watch anything
2: else. Watch Cougar Town.
1: Like, what is happening here? Why are you watching only this show?
2: I don't know. I feel like some people are like that with The Office. People love The Office.
1: They're like, you know what? That was it. TV peaked there. And I was like, it was good. I liked it. But I know.
2: My friends are all on dating apps. And apparently, like, the one thing everyone says is, I'm just Jim looking for his Pam. And it's like, you know what? Be Ross looking for his Rachel. I know it didn't go super well, but it ended well. And at least it was interesting. Got him.
1: Got him.
2: I got him.
1: You did. 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
1: So I keep getting this advertised to me, and I don't know if it means that my phone thinks I hate my partner. 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Yeah. 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That's coming up in a few songs.
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2: I keep being advertised this weird little thing. It's on TikTok and you may have seen it. Usually the ads just start with somebody like complaining about either their spouse or their family member or whatever. And it's like aggressive, like, oh man, he just is texting other girls and I really don't think he loves me anymore. And it's hard. And
3: that's really rough.
2: It'll just pan to the camera, or sorry, to the phone, and it's a little alien AI talking back. There's an AI alien app, so you can complain about your life too, where it's like, is that trying to take over therapy or is that trying to take over friends? Either way, it's odd. I don't like the idea of just not speaking to other humans about problems.
3: And why is it an alien, you think?
2: I don't know. It's supposed to be like cutesy and fun.
3: Okay.
2: You know what I mean? It's like, don't bother your friends with your problems.
3: Talk to a human therapist.
2: Bother this alien.
3: This extraterrestrial creature.
2: I know, and it's like this cute little alien, and I just don't understand why.
3: It's been a while since I've seen E.T. Is there a scene in the film where the wife of the family complains about her husband?
2: I don't think that's an E.T.
3: That was in Mac and Me?
2: No, not Mac and Me.
3: Close Encounters? Paul? Alien 2?
2: No.
3: Aliens?
2: Elf. It's Elf.
3: Oh.
2: Sorry, that one's in the 90s.
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0: See, this is the type of joint you gotta dedicate to somebody. Let's make sure they that special somebody. Young Money.
1: Yeah. Ty and Millions on Play.
2: Is there anything that your partner really hates that you do?
3: Most things.
2: I get ragey. I've talked about this on the air like multiple times before, but there's an app that I use that makes me crazy, so much so that my husband asked me to please delete it off my phone.
3: And it's not TikTok.
2: No, it's the app every single person has. We'll get into that coming up in a few.
1: When Teams is muted,
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1: Does your spouse or significant other ban you from doing something because it bothers them so much?
2: Speaking.
1: Perfect. And that's the segment. Shut up.
2: Yeah. I say something and she goes,
3: I'm pissed now.
1: Yeah, my husband asked me to stop looking at the weather.
2: Yeah.
1: He's like, I think I need you to stop looking at the forecast. Just ask me if it's going to be like hot or cold. Mm-hmm. Because whenever I look at the weather lately, I just go,
3: I'm pissed now.
1: Oh my God. Still. Are you kidding me? Mm-hmm. Are you kidding me? And then he goes, stop doing that. It really riles up the dog and it makes me have a bad day. And I'm like, you know, you having a bad day? I'm having a bad day. I'd love to see the sun at one point. And then he's like, really, it really kills the vibe of the day. I'm like, what vibe? It's raining.
2: Yeah.
1: So, I mean, I get it.
2: Did he delete the weather network from your phone?
1: No, I have two weather apps just in case one is better.
2: Yeah, well, you can't trust it. Big weather is always lying.
1: What do you mean?
2: You just can't trust big weather. My question is, does he like, if you're not looking at the weather, is he going to dress you?
1: Yeah, that's the thing. He's like, I'll just tell you.
2: I'll pick out your outfits.
1: No, he's colorblind. And I would be wearing a band tee, skinny jeans, and Converse every single day if he chose.
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0: at Work with Ty and Millian. Let's go
1: to work. The most mundane argument that every couple has. My girlfriend and I had it yesterday. We were both too tired to cook, so we're like, let's just make a lazy meal.
2: Wow, you didn't order in?
1: No, we didn't
2: order in. I'm impressed.
1: I know.
2: Good
1: we
2: for
1: got
2: you.
1: Some vet bills. Okay, yeah. They're expensive.
2: Right, yes.
1: It costs a lot. And I was like, let's do ramen. Let's do soup. And she goes, no, I'm going to grill up some onions. I'm like, grill up some onions?
2: This is not a lazy meal.
1: And I was like, what happened? You know, why can't Michelinas make something that's like not diarrhea inducing? Like, why do they always need like a Michelinas crap-ums? Like, why can't we have like a go-to lazy frozen meal that works?
2: I hated that. I mean, you have a couple options. One of them, it's the less lazy version. You just make yourself
1: a bowl of water,
2: beef and rice, but make like 25 servings of that and just throw them in your freezer.
1: That's not, that's too much work.
2: I know, but do it like when you have energy on a day.
1: Mm-hmm.
2: So that's one what we do. But obviously you don't come from a British household.
1: No.
2: This is what I've learned by this conversation because, well, I haven't either, but since I married my husband and has been like living with his father, if there's bread in the house, there's food in the house. You eat toast and you eat it with a lot of butter and that's all you eat.
1: Yeah.
2: If you're super like feeling a little bit less lazy.
1: You see like, hey, let's have a toast sandwich because that's a real thing.
2: That's a real thing.
1: Yeah.
2: You can also heat up beans or don't. Just crack a can of beans, give her a sip, chase it with a little... It's not diarrhea inducing. It's fart maxing. That's different.
1: Okay. Yeah. But there is no go-to lazy meal. Like, I don't know.
2: Beans on toast, baby. It'll work.
1: Yeah. Beans on bread?
2: Disgusting. What's wrong with you?
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0: with Ty and Millions.
1: Starbucks has announced summer is here. Finally, summer's here because Starbucks said so.
2: Well, smoke season's here.
1: Yeah.
2: It was rain season. Now it's smoke season. Thank you, Starbucks.
1: And they've come up with their new line of smoky drinks.
2: Gross. I do not want this. I rebuke. Hellish rebuke.
1: D&D reference right
2: Thanks.
1: There. So they're here with their new summer drink menu, which is always just so funny. I'm like, wouldn't it just be like coffee? But no, they got the mango strawberry refreshers. A s'mores one for the smoke lovers like you.
2: Okay. I didn't see that until right now. I'm stoked. I love s'mores everything.
1: Yeah, well, there you go. It's part of their Starbucks Summer of Smoke.
2: Smoked mango strawberry, yep. Smoked s'mores.
1: Smoked coffee.
2: Perfect. And we can add some rain in there, too, if you'd like. Really kick off summer.
0: Who says you can't have fun while you work?
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1: I'm very brave when it comes to my complaining. When I need to do a good whine, I don't just sit around and
2: call
1: whine
2: it a
1: about,
2: big B sesh.
1: Yeah, whine about regular things. I'm brave and I'll say the things that some people are too scared to say. What happened to the price of deodorant? Why am I paying $9 for a little pit stick? That's insane. What's the secret?
2: That was brave of you.
1: What's the secret?
2: That's why they got to charge
1: baking
2: so much.
1: Baking soda? I don't understand.
2: Got to keep it locked up.
1: It's like when you go to the dentist and you get your teeth done and then they're like, $800, please. You're like, I have no idea how much this would cost or should cost. So you know what? You go for it.
2: That banana flavoring is really expensive.
1: I know. And apparently, so is, you know, elderflower apple scents from Dove. I don't know how to make deodorant. I don't know how to make myself not sweat other than to spend money on your pit stick.
2: So wait, what is the brand you're using?
1: I use all these sorts of brands. Whatever's
2: name,
1: on sale.
2: Name the brand that you're using.
1: I like Dove.
2: See, that's why.
1: Why?
2: Because Dove is expensive.
1: Well, so is Secret.
2: Yeah, that's also expensive.
1: What do you use?
2: You gotta go to like the lower bottom barrel. Mm-hmm. You know, there's like Degree. There's
1: Degree
2: Axe.
1: Is also expensive.
2: Degree's $297 right now. Are you kidding me? I just looked it up.
1: Okay, well, I don't use Degree.
2: Yeah, it's a little too greasy for you.
1: I don't go to the dollar store for my deodorant because I like to smell
2: good. Walmart's not the dollar store.
1: Oh, okay? Well.
2: You can use some Axe.
1: Over my dead body.
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1: For a lot of people listening, yesterday you had the day off for Canada Day. Hope that you enjoyed it, whatever it is that you took in. We're going to recap fireworks, obviously, the mosquitoes outside, what was in the news the other day about a couple that got engaged on the top of the Empire State Building, plus more. Stick around. Thanks for being here with us.
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1: 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This was a big thing on the internet. Okay, I'm not crazy. I mean, I am crazy, but that's fine. But anyways, it is back. It is back to normal.
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1: If you're wondering if music's getting a little more dark, a little more sad, maybe you're a little more sad when listening to music, it's not just you. A new report has come out that did a study including 400,000 songs, and what they realized is a sharp increase in lyrics tied to cheating, rule breaking, and harm.
2: Oh, good. So it's the songs and the artists. It's not just me.
1: Right.
2: Going through it.
1: Yeah, okay. You're doing great.
2: Good to know.
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0: afternoons with Ryder and Lisa.
1: I saw a viral video of a guy out of Calgary who was saying, when did concerts get so expensive? Like, it feels like they were always pricey. You could expect to pay $120 maybe to go and see a really big name artist.
2: Yeah, but there weren't those hidden fees back then.
1: Well, and it's like $250, $300 for some concerts now. That is relatively new. Like, 10 years ago, if you were paying $300 for a concert, it was probably only like the Rolling Stones who could pull in that kind of money.
2: That's right.
1: It had to be an absolute epic artist.
2: Mm-hmm.
1: Now it seems like it's somebody who's just kind of charting, like a mid-range artist.
2: You're like, I know one song.
1: Right. And
2: kind
1: you're
2: of
1: having to pay $300 to go see them. I just know so many people now who are not going to concerts anymore. It's kind of sad.
2: Either that or they're not doing anything else. No other life experiences to save up for concerts because they love live music that much.
1: That's true.
2: I just live vicariously through their Instagram stories, and then I pretend I was also there.
0: Ryder and Lisa.

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2: Week 5 of the Canadian Football League season kicks off tonight with the 1-2 Calgary Stampeders, home to the 2-1 Toronto Argonauts. Both teams are coming off of victories last week. Calgary and Kelowna against BC, and Toronto and Regina against the Saskatchewan Roughriders. On a different field, there are three round of 32 games at the FIFA World Cup, including Portugal and Croatia in Toronto. Switzerland plays Algeria in Vancouver. Today's other game is Spain and Austria squaring off in Los Angeles. Canada will take on Morocco in a round of 16 game on Saturday in Houston. In the majors, the Toronto Blue Jays bats came alive, scoring a 9-3 win over the New York Mets yesterday to take the rubber match of their three-game series. The Jays will now hit the road to open a weekend set with the Mariners in Seattle. And the free agent frenzy continues in the NHL. Notable players on the move yesterday: Darnell Nurse, Sergei Bobrovsky, Freddie Anderson, and Stuart Skinner.
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1: A couple got engaged on the top of the Empire State Building yesterday. They were not protesting, but they had an important message on the flag that they had with them at the top.
2: When the power of love beats the love of power, we all win. Something along those lines. It was close to that.
1: And then the guy gets down on one knee and proposes. This might be the most epic proposal in history.
2: And then they got arrested because you're not allowed to climb the Empire State Building.
1: But that was kind of hot.
2: Yeah, the whole thing was awesome and just made the rest of us who have tried to do anything else look a little budget.
1: So good luck if you're about to propose.
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0: Edmonton traffic.
1: Southeast of Edmonton, a collision has closed Highway 21 between Highway 625 and Township Road 510. Detours are in place, but if you're looking for an alternate, head west, use Highway 814 instead. And on the East Henday, we have reports of a collision northbound just north of White Mud. Could slow you down up to an extra 5 minutes. Get ready, Alberta. 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

Okay. 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
1: Sony has announced that as of January 2028, all PlayStation games, well, it's all a part of their plan to get you to sign up so that you're paying monthly. 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
1: On White Mud, there's a collision eastbound on the exit ramp to 50th Street. Fairly light delay, shouldn't take more than an extra minute or so. But southeast of Edmonton, there's been a serious collision and Highway 21 is closed between Highway 625 and Township Road 510. There is a detour in place, but if you're looking for an alternate route, head west and use Highway 814 instead. 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
1: Gene Wilder from the original Willy Wonka. His voice is going to be used, an AI-generated voice, for an upcoming Netflix competition show. It's called The Golden Ticket. So his estate, because Gene Wilder has passed, has said, yep, you can use it, which a lot of people are hesitant about. Like, I don't know if I want all of these celebrities who pass away to then be the voice of upcoming reality shows.
2: I guess it's the kind of thing you got to ask somebody now.
1: Yeah, put it in your will.
2: If you're comfortable with it yourself, that your family knows that.
1: So he's going to be the voice of this competition where it's kind of like Survivor meets Willy Wonka. They're going to be in a chocolate factory to get life-changing prizes. Seems interesting. It'll be on Netflix this fall.
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1: I felt a little bit dirty yesterday.
2: Why?
1: Well, I was celebrating Canada Day by cheering for the U.S. soccer team. It just didn't feel right.
2: It's so funny that you say that because this Saturday is Independence Day, July 4th, and Team Canada plays.
1: Yeah, so they're gonna feel exactly what we felt. 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
2: Yeah.
1: So it was weird, though, especially after the Olympics and what shook down in hockey and all of that.
2: You don't really want to root for them, right?
1: Especially on July 1st. I'm hoping just bringing a voice to what I went through will help cleanse me of my dirtiness.
2: Team Canada takes on Morocco 11 a.m. this Saturday, so I guess lunch Caesars it is.
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2: Southeast of Edmonton, there's been a serious collision and Highway 21 is closed north of Highway 625. Detours are in place, but if you're looking to avoid that altogether, head west and use Highway 814 instead. And on the West Henday and Yellowhead, we are seeing some building delays on the westbound to southbound exit ramp, taking at least an extra 5 minutes. 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
1: The free agency frenzy went yesterday and a bunch of players on the move all over the NHL. What were you most excited about when it came to some of the NHL moves?
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1: Okay.
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0: Edmonton traffic.
1: On Yellowhead, we have reports of a collision westbound between the West Henday Overpass and Winterburn Road. We are seeing slowdowns of 5 to 10 minutes. And southeast of Edmonton, there's been a serious collision and Highway 21 is closed north of Highway 625. Detours are in place, but if you want to avoid that altogether, just head west and use Highway 814 instead. 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
1: Daisy Chain Fields is the upcoming all-female lineup festival that Olivia Rodrigo is putting on at the end of August, August 29th in California, and it's all for a great cause.
2: Yeah, all the proceeds, 100% of them, all the artists are performing for free so that even more money can go towards nonprofits advocating for women and girls. If you want tickets, though, too bad. They sold out in just 30 minutes. This festival has some huge names coming to it.
1: Yeah, Sarah McLachlan, who was originally with the Lilith Fair Festival, mm-hmm. that was super successful. Chapel Roan's going to be in attendance. Obviously, Olivia Rodrigo and Stevie Nicks agreed to be a part of this, which I thought was so cool.
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1: Prime Minister Mark Carney was supposed to make his way out west for Canada Day, but apparently ran into some weather trouble when leaving and stayed put out east. I did see that they managed to replace his appearance, though, in Edmonton at the Canada Day celebration he was going to be at.
2: Okay, how did they do, like, who came in?
1: Well, instead of Mark Carney, they just got a Carney named Mark. And so it was, come and meet Mark the Carney.
2: Smart.
1: Yeah.
2: Yeah, I bet people were still equally as entertained.
1: A little bit upset that the Ferris wheel got shut down for about an hour. Well,
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0: Edmonton traffic.
1: On the South Henday, we have a collision westbound near Rabbit Hill Road. We're already seeing westbound delays push back towards Gateway Boulevard. Gonna take an extra 15 to 20 minutes. And southeast of Edmonton, there has been a serious collision. Highway 21 is closed between Highway 625 and Township Road 510. Detours are in place, but to avoid that altogether, head west and take Highway 814 through Beaumont. What do you need in a financial partner to keep your business growing? 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
1: Time for recommend something where we
2: recommend something.
1: If you're looking for something to do with your kid, I have a suggestion. It worked really good for me yesterday. I said, let's do two things today. You get to pick one. I get to pick one. And she said, okay. We went to the driving range. That was my choice.
3: Nice.
1: And then we came home and I had to download a new game that she plays. 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And it's very popular with kids. Download the app and we played that together in the living room as her choice.
3: Sounds like a perfect day.
1: Well, it truly is. Like, and she was so excited about golf because she knew that she got to get me to play this game afterwards as well that she wanted to show me. So pick two things is my recommendation today.
3: I like it.
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1: She take my money when I'm in need. Yeah, she's a trifling friend indeed. 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
1: On the Southwest Henday, there's an incident westbound near Rabbit Hill Road. There are delays of around 15 minutes back towards Gateway Boulevard. And southeast of Edmonton, a collision has closed Highway 21 north of Highway 625. Detours are in place, but if you're looking for an alternate, head west and take Highway 814 through Beaumont. Get ready, Alberta. 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

0: afternoons with Ryder and Lisa.
1: I really like this, what some of the fans around the world are doing on social media to celebrate the World Cup. An English soccer fan bought a beer from all 48 countries and then would only crack it once that team is eliminated.
2: Yeah, this is a fascinating hobby because not only are you paying attention to every game, you're having a nice little treat every day. And then at the end of this, he can rank like what country, hands down, makes the best beer. Who do you think would win?
1: I feel like some of the Eastern European countries would do pretty well. I feel like Germany's got a pretty good handle on beer, maybe Norway.
2: I need to know what brand of Canadian beer this guy got, though. Like, don't have this, like, bad image of Canada if you're going with Mountain Crest.
1: Yeah, yeah.
0: Ryder and Lisa on Play.

0: 7 Mornings with Jake Ryan and Kenzie Ray.
1: What happens if you get a red card?
2: You get a penalty.
1: Yes, that is correct.
2: Ah.
1: And we can expand on that just a little bit. You're actually ejected immediately from the game, and your team plays shorthanded.
2: Yeah, and you have to go stand in a corner.
1: Yeah, like you're getting sent to your room.
2: Exactly.
1: All right, how long is a soccer game?
2: 90?
1: Yeah.
2: Cool.
1: You're good. Somehow it turns into 3 hours when you're waiting for one goal, though.
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